0: Los 40.
1: 40.
0: Links. She wants a lover right now, but she's like no other. She ain't gonna wait till the morning light to find him. She's a fine sister, but no daylight kind of girl. She only wanna make it right, and she's gonna make it all right tonight.

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1: 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It's David Guetta.
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1: 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Y hablando de estos, The Chainsmokers con Halsey, Closer. Hey, I was doing just fine before I met you. I drank too much and that's an issue, but I'm okay.

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3: 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My brother got a text.